and come with me because you look so fine that I really want to make you mine. I said you look so fine that I really want to make you mine. 4, 5, 6, come on and get your kicks. Now you don't need the money when you look like

0: Hey, it's Jilly for Your Workday. I'll be with you and welcome to your Friday. 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How are we? I'm doing fantastic. The coffee is hitting. The weather is fantastic. It is a good day. Speaking of weather, around Launceston today, a beautiful sunny afternoon, some light winds. We're heading for a top of 22 degrees today. Top of 20 for the northeast. A beautiful sunny day. And on the east coast as well, gorgeous sunny day. Light winds and a top of 18 degrees. Up in the mix, some great tracks. Walk the Moon in there, Mr. Mister. Plus Dasha's newest. Don't know how you didn't get the memo. It's Memo, it's up next. You're on Chilly. Good morning.
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2: 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It's Mornings on Chilli. Thanks to the new range of versatile Uni pizza ovens at Randall Heating, Gledow Street, Invermay.

0: Chilly for Your Workday. I'll be with you on this beautiful Friday. Summer is just around the corner. Blink and it will be here. And we want to put you at the centre of Tassie's biggest racing and social events this summer. It's thanks to Tasmanian Turf Club. 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
0: 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Alex Warren. And Rosalind. 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

0: for your workday with RB. Now, don't forget to listen in to Nick and Marcus every single morning from 6am for your chance to hear the spicy single, but also participate because your vote very much counts in this. They put two songs against each other and you need to vote for the one that you want to hear the most. It's thanks to Launceston Floor World, more than just flooring. We're going to check in with the news headlines now. We'll come back with Miles Smith. Ganga Jang. And Olivia Dean. It's up after 11 on Chili.
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1: Good morning, I'm Ebony Ablett. The Prime Minister has marked 25 years since the September 11 attacks. Anthony Albanese declaring it a harrowing anniversary.
2: Everyone around Australia will remember that night in our time when we watched the unthinkable occur before our very eyes.
1: 10 Australians were among the almost 3,000 people who died during the acts of terror. Tasmania's lower house has approved the Rockliffe government's firearm reforms after a week of impassioned debate. An amendment to include caps on individual ownership was defeated 16 votes to 15. The decision seemingly down to independent MP George Rizag, who'd been the only member to not lock in a side earlier this week when the numbers were otherwise even. He told Parliament yesterday the legislation as proposed went far enough.
3: I want to keep Tasmanians safe, and as such, I feel this bill has already made significant improvement to addressing public safety. But I am not convinced that this amendment equals a greater public safety.
1: The bill will go before the Legislative Council later in the year. 10 people have drowned in Tasmania over the past year, a 25% increase on the state's 10-year average. The latest national drowning report revealing people aged 75 and over accounted for 30% of deaths by drowning, with ocean and harbour locations accounting for half of incidents, followed by beaches and rivers. Surf Life Saving Tasmania encouraging every generation to consider their confidence in the water and their swimming ability, and where possible to only swim at patrolled locations where help is nearby. And it's official, it might be the AFL final season, but today American football has taken over Melbourne. Our reporter Harrison Preebs outside the MCG.
4: The LA Rams in San Francisco facing off in front of around 100,000 fans here at the G. They've explained the team's long-running rivalry.
5: The divisional rival, you know, so this is for us, for the 49ers, it's one of the biggest games of the season.
4: 49ers quarterback Brock Purdy is on a trajectory towards becoming one of the NFL's elite, and today he gets the matchup on Rams reigning MVP Matthew Stafford.
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1: Your sport check. Freo's been plotting ways to curb the impact of Geelong captain Paddy Dangerfield for tonight's knockout AFL final in Perth. Danger's fresh off a 5-goal haul against Carlton, and Dockers coach John Longmuir says he's on their radar.
7: We'll have our matchups for him. Yeah, clearly we can't allow him to have the sort of game that he had last week. You know, he's star of the competition. He's been in these situations a lot, and you know, he's not the only dangerous forward down there.
1: Geelong's taking an unchanged side into tonight's semi for just the second time this year that the Cats have backed in the same 23 players for two games in a row. Fremantle, who are the minor premiers, have made two changes. Injured defender Brandon Walker replaced by Judd McVee. Corey Wagner stepping in for Nathan O'Driscoll, who's been omitted. And a heartbreaking end to the Opals campaign at the FIBA World Cup, going down in the quarterfinals to Spain 89-66. Jules Steph Reid contributing 11 points to the Aussie total. I'm Ebony Ablett. That's the latest news and sport.
0: Scamander Beach Resort is centrally located on the beautiful east coast of Tasmania, where the beaches are pristine, the air is clean, and the views are breathtaking. Scamander Beach Resort, the place to be on the East Coast. Chilli's three-day forecast.
8: Your weather for Launceston today, sunny, some light winds. We're heading for a top of 22 degrees today. Top of 21 for your Saturday. Chance of fog in the morning, beautiful sunny afternoon. And then into your Sunday, partly cloudy, slight chance of a shower and a top of 20 degrees. For the northeast today, sunny, light winds, a top of 20. Top of 18 for your Saturday, chance of fog in the morning and a beautiful sunny day. And then for your Sunday, partly cloudy, slight chance of a shower and a top of 18 degrees. And for the East Coast, a beautiful sunny day today, top of 18 degrees. Top of 17 for your Saturday, chance of fog in the morning, but a beautiful, mostly sunny day. And then into your Sunday, partly cloudy, light winds and a top of 20 degrees. 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
6: Thanks to the new range of versatile Uni pizza ovens at Randall Heating, Gledow Street, Invermay.

0: Chilly for your work day. Hey, it's RB with you. Thanks to the new range of versatile Uni pizza ovens at Randall Heating in Glenoe Street in Vermeer. And speaking of, it's Free Pizza Friday today, right? How exciting is that? So Bolter's Pizzeria are going to shout $100 to one lucky winner today. So make sure you're tuned in to Jackie this afternoon, J-Halves in the Arves, because she could be calling you with some really good news. Discover Country Club Tasmania's restaurants and bars, including Bolter's Grill, located at the Country Club Villas, just 900 metres away from the Country Club Resort. Up in the mix, it's Green Day. Plus, Kenya Grace. And Bryan Adams. 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

0: Day RB with you. Now, the final siren is nearly here, and we want to give you the chance to be a part of the ultimate grand final party at Country Club at Tasmania. Picture it, you, your crew, you and three mates, the big screen, an ice cold St. George on arrival, and all the footy energy you can handle. 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It's thanks to Country Club Tasmania, Launceston, DWM, Bogue St. George and Balls and Bumpers. Be part of the grand final action with Chilli. On the way, it's Miley's newest. Plus Imagine Dragons. And Nick Kershaw. You're on Chilli.
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7: Good afternoon, I'm Ebony Applett. A 29-year-old man has been charged over 11 separate fires between Perth in the north and Ulverston in the northwest during August last year up until April this year. Judy Augustine reports.
8: Earlier this year, the man from Nile was charged with arson and unlawfully setting fire to vegetation in relation to a fire at Perth. He's now been charged in connection to 8 other incidents, including what police believe were deliberately lit fires at Sassafras, Whitemore, Longford, Perth and Bradolbin, which was singled out as significant. No one was injured during the incidents. The charges follow an extensive investigation by police. Inspector Craig Fox said that was ongoing and authorities were continuing to look at several fires within the region. The man will face court in Launceston on September 24.
7: The government's gun reforms may have passed the lower house without a cap on the number of firearms which can be owned, but advocates say they'll keep pushing for the measure to be included. Gun Control Australia Vice President Roland Brown hopes upper house MPs will revisit the idea.
9: I think there's still a possibility that the upper house can be convinced that caps are an important component of firearms control in Tasmania and is needed. And the evidence certainly supports that position.
7: Police Minister Felix Ellis says the changes are the most comprehensive in 30 years. The Deputy Prime Minister says it's too early to discuss cutting the fuel excise again, despite oil prices soaring past $107 a barrel. That's the highest point they've been since May, but Richard Miles has told the ABC we'll need to see how things play out.
10: I think we need to take this as it goes, and I think there's been a lot of fluctuation in the oil price, and it's not a decision that you make on the basis of a day or two.
7: And the Roulettes will be taking to the Tassie skies this weekend. They'll be flying over East Wynyard Beach tomorrow before putting on a display at the Hobart Cenotaph on Sunday.
6: Waterfalls, bushwalks, dirt bike and mountain trails, a great country pub, and a beer-drinking pig named Priscilla. It's got to be the pub in the paddock in Pyngana. Chilli, your sport now.
7: To the AFL first semi-finals action gets underway tonight. The Dockers at home to the Cats in Perth. Geelong are heading in unchanged, while Fremantle have dropped Nathan O'Driscoll. And the Opals have been eliminated from the Women's Basketball World Cup. Australia fell to Spain by 23 points in this morning's quarter-final, with Tasmania Jewel and newly minted vice-captain Steph Reid contributing 11 to the Aussie total. I'm Ebony Ablett. That is the latest update for your news and sport.
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2: Your weather for Launceston today: sunny, some light winds. We're heading for a top of 22 degrees today. Top of 21 for your Saturday. Chance of fog in the morning, beautiful sunny afternoon. And then into your Sunday, partly cloudy, slight chance of a shower and a top of 20 degrees. For the northeast today, sunny, light winds, a top of 20. Top of 18 for your Saturday, chance of fog in the morning and a beautiful sunny day. And then via Sunday, partly cloudy, slight chance of a shower and a top of 18 degrees. And for the East Coast, a beautiful sunny day today, top of 18 degrees. Top of 17 via Saturday, chance of fog in the morning, but a beautiful, mostly sunny day. And then into your Sunday, partly cloudy, light winds and a top of 20 degrees. 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We're going to kick things off in January of 2004 today with Scottish indie rock band Franz Ferdinand. Now, this one was released as the second single from their eponymous debut studio album, and it was released on 7-inch vinyl, CD single and DVD single with a music video and short interview from the band. It reached number 3 on the UK singles chart, and in the US it reached number 3 on the Billboard Modern Rock Tracks chart, and it also was certified multi-platinum in Canada, New Zealand, Spain, the UK and the US. Here it is. It's Franz Ferdinand, Take Me Out, kicking off our throwback lunch.

0: And we are wrapping up our throwback lunch for your Friday in June of 1990 with American glam metal band Poison. Now, that particular track, apparently the term Unskinny Bob was always shrouded in obscurity until guitarist Cece DeVille later confessed that the phrase Unskinny Bob has no particular meaning at all. He invented it as a temporary placeholder and while he was writing the song, and then they just decided to keep it in. Hey, we're going to get back into your hottest hits next with Tenny Swim. Shouse. And Ella Langley. So you're on Chili.
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0: 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Alex Warren. This is newest track, Emerald Eyes, plus Blink-182. 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
1: 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Randall Heating, now stocking premium Gosney pizza ovens, taking your pizza game to the next level.

0: It's Chilly for your workday, Arby, wrapping things up for our Friday together. Thanks for hanging out once again. It's all been thanks to Randall Heating, now stocking premium Gosney pizza ovens, taking your pizza game to the next level. But stay tuned in because Jackie is in next to take you through your afternoon. She's got this for you. Also this. A little bit of this. So she has some prizes to give away. So stick around. You're on Chilly.
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5: I'm John Fabris. Greater transparency is again being sought on what cutbacks are likely at Tasmania's Museum and Art Gallery. The state government's previously declared it isn't required to lose 30% of its staff, despite some claims around its efficiency measures. Labor leader Josh Willey's out today asking for exact numbers.
6: There's been outrage amongst the public, which is why we're being inundated now with inquiries about what is happening here at TMAG. I think Minister Yench should update Tasmanians today and give us the truth. Set the record straight. If it's not 19 jobs, how many jobs is it?
5: Gun Control Australia Vice President Roland Brown's expressing disappointment a cap on the number of firearms Tasmanians can own was excluded from the government's changes. The legislation passed the lower house last night.
7: There's only 6% of Tasmanians that own guns, so they have been swayed by that very small minority into permitting ongoing access to unlimited number of guns, and we will just see more and more thefts of guns.
5: Police Minister Felix Ellis claims the bill strengthened community safety. A community sporting group in Hobart's counting the cost of a burglary on Wednesday. President of not-for-profit Claremont Footy Club, Nathan Graham, explaining how point-of-sale screens and alcohol were stolen.
8: So we have people, volunteers around the club supporting it, people giving up their own time to raise money, keep the club running. So when, like, we get people break in, they're really taken away from our players, our members, all our volunteers.
5: The Deputy PM's pushing back on the SA Premier, claiming the major parties were in a political race to the bottom with One Nation on immigration. Richard Marles telling Nine while he agrees it shouldn't be a political football, Labor is working on policies to bring migration down.
9: Immigration needs to be pegged at a level which matches our infrastructure, our services. When we came to government, it was too high. In the aftermath of the pandemic, it does need to be brought down, and we have brought it down.
5: And the Jonas Brothers made a special Aussie tribute in their NFL halftime show in Melbourne. The stars belted out John Farnham's You're the Voice at the MCG. On 7 there.
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5: Brisbane coach Chris Fagan has again been quizzed about his team's poor outing in the loss to Sydney.
10: On game day, I think deep down in the back of their minds, they just thought this was probably going to be an easier game than what it turned out to be. And when you do that in elite sport, You cop it.
5: The Lions face Adelaide in tomorrow night's AFL semi-final. And the Tasmania Jewels has voted in Darcy Garbin as its inaugural captain, with Keely Froling and Steph Reid appointed vice-captains. The Jewels play their first WNBL game in Hobart on October 15 and in Launceston on October 31.
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11: It is currently sitting on 20 degrees right now in Launceston. It's going to heat up to 22 today. For tomorrow, mostly sunny and 21 with more sun on the way for Sunday. Scottsdale today, sunny, reaching 20, 18 across the weekend there. St Helens today, sunny and 18, reaching 17 tomorrow and for Sunday. Mostly cloudy, but reaching 20 degrees.
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0: and welcome. Welcome to your Friday, guys. We are so close to the weekend now, and what is so good as well is that we're having some great weather. We're up in the 20s. That's what we love, ready to kick on in to the weekend. But we have got a stacked show for you guys across today. We've got to give away some pizza, $100 to spend at Bolter's Pizzeria. We got a summer social pass, five events, one pass. That is all the racing passes, you know, Launceston Cup, Longford Cup, everything like that. We have also got tickets to the new Shaun the Sheep movie as well, and maybe if you're lucky we might even have some grand final passes to give away as well. So listen out across the show, but first let's get into some Taylor Swift. I knew you to kick us off for your Friday arvo. It's right here on Chilli.
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1: 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It's a place where you'll be safe to feel our grace, 'cause we've all made mistakes.

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0: having a good one out there. You do have J-Harves hanging out with you right here on Chilli. It's your home of the hottest hits, all thanks to Dynamic Finance Brokers Tasmania, making finance feel simple. G-Flip on the way. Get on fire. It plays right after this.
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2: What makes a nugget, like, by definition?
3: Well, it's shape. It comes in many shapes.
2: So it's nugget-shaped.
3: Four iconic shapes. And
2: so if I cut a chicken breast into a smaller shape, is that a nugget then?
3: No. Let me tell you about the multiple shapes of a nugget. I've studied this for many years. You get the iconic round medallion shape. Yeah. You get, like, this almost, like, kite-shaped nugget. But the one I love the most is the boot-shaped nugget. It's almost like the shape of Italy in a way.
2: I know the one you're talking about.
3: And if it's not one of those shapes, it's not a nugget. Sorry to bring science on the show.
2: Wowzers.
3: All solved.
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8: I'm John Fabris. An owner's cap on the number of firearms will still be pursued by Tasmania's Labor Party in the upper house. Its amendment for a limit fell through in the lower house, where the government's firearm law changes were passed last night. Labor leader Josh Willey's vowing to stay the course.
9: Tasmania has this traumatic history. We should have some of the strongest firearms laws in the country, and it was a missed opportunity last night for the lower house. We will continue this pursuit in the upper house. We'll be moving the same amendments.
8: The price of crude oil jumping to its highest level since May is lifting the odds of the Reserve Bank increasing interest rates to force down inflation. Deputy PM Richard Miles telling the ABC the government's watching developments very closely.
10: What we need to be seeing is the global fuel supply chains return to normal. And that means that the UN Convention on the Law of the Sea, freedom of navigation, all of that is observed properly, both in the Strait of Hormuz in respect of Iran, but obviously in this instance, in terms of the Red Sea as well.
8: A major update for Aussies affected by a rare form of motor neuron disease, with Canberra moving the life-changing treatment Qalsody onto the PBS next month. It means the cost will fall from almost $29,000 to just $25 per script. Today marks 25 years since the September 11 terror attack in New York. Tributes flowing for the thousands who lost their lives, including 10 Australians. Journalist Sandra Sully broke the story to Australia as she presented the late news live on air.
11: While we knew two planes had gone in, another two were on their way. The Pentagon was next, and then Pennsylvania. Our own Prime Minister was in Washington, and then we had a hijacked plane go down in Pennsylvania, and we didn't know where it was going to stop.
8: And the Jonas Brothers headlined the NFL halftime show at the MCG. Aussie pop star Cody Simpson opened for them, performing the Australian national anthem. Oh,

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1: Nutrien Ag Island, Stampede, Bull Ride, Launceston, Silverdome. Friday 2nd and Saturday 3rd October. Proceeds to the Launceston Children's Ward. Tickets from Ticketek. Chilli, your sport now.
0: It's the Dockers hosting the Cats in the AFL semi-final tonight. Jimmy Williams reports.
2: After a disappointing showing against the Hawks, it's do or die for the minor premiers tonight when they host Geelong. Freo's off-season recruit Judd McVie returns, while journeyman Corey Wagner will play his first ever final. Brandon Walker didn't recover from his ankle issue, and Nathan O'Driscoll has been dropped. The Cats have named an unchanged lineup from the team that beat Carlton. Sam De Koning has made the trip west as cover. The Dockers won the last clash between these teams by 9 points back in June. While a big question on fans' lips is whether or not we'll see Wharfie time.
0: And Tasmania Jewels coach Claudia Brassard's unveiled Darcy Garbin as the club's inaugural captain.
3: Darcy is a WNBL champion, Australian athlete representative, but really a good human being, really a genuine connector, carer. She makes other people better, and I think that was really important for us in this first season.
0: That's the latest news and sports.
1: Scamander Beach Resort is centrally located on the beautiful east coast of Tasmania, where the beaches are pristine, the air is clean, and the views are breathtaking. Scamander Beach Resort, the place to be on the east coast. Chilli's three-day forecast.
4: It is currently sitting on 20 degrees right now in Launceston. It's going to heat up to 22 today. For tomorrow, mostly sunny and 21 with more sun on the way for Sunday. Scottsdale today, sunny, reaching 20, 18 across the weekend there. St Helens today, sunny and 18, reaching 17 tomorrow. And for Sunday, mostly cloudy but reaching 20 degrees.
1: 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That's the sound of Jay Harbs in the Arbs heating up your afternoon on Chilli, the home of the hottest hits. You know what I want. Dynamic Finance Brokers Tasmania. 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

0: at Chilli, your home of Nick and Marcus on Chilli Brekkie. And you can catch the guys week mornings from 6. It is with the Spicy Single. You can be a part of the show with them just by voting on the Chilli Instagram story. It's all thanks to Launceston Floor World. More than just flooring. Lewis Capaldi on the way. He's coming down to Australia exclusively only for those Spilt Milk Festival lineups. Place you can catch him. Wish you the best. It plays next.
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0: 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And right now, I've actually got your chance to head along to our grand final listener party. 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It is all thanks to the Country Club Tasmania, Balls and Bumpers, Bogue St George and Launceston GWM. So give me a call if you do want to head along to this one, 6331 5901.
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7: I'm John Fabris. Despite losing a lower house bid to introduce a cap on the number of guns allowed to be owned, Tasmania's Labor Party's declared an intent to pursue it in the upper house. The government's new set of gun laws passed the lower house last night, featuring tough sentences for theft and possession of stolen firearms. Government Minister Bridget Archer today claiming they got the balance right.
8: The greatest benefit is for public safety is in making sure firearms are not in the hands of criminals and terrorists, that firearms are appropriately used by licensed, vetted, law-abiding firearms owners should be allowed to continue. It is highly regulated.
7: The harmful varroa mite has made its northernmost detection in Australia, with cases confirmed in two far north Queensland beehives. The new detections and a suspected third case are about 1,000 k's north of the previous northernmost incursion. Tasmania is free of the pest. The Deputy PM reckons Labor's working on a set of policies to bring Australia's migration rate down. Richard Miles has hit back on the SA Premier's suggestion. The major parties are in a race to the bottom with One Nation on immigration.
9: This shouldn't be a political football. Skilled migration does play a really important part in the economy, and that's what Peter Malinauskas was pointing out. But equally, we need to have a migration rate

0: which matches the infrastructure, the services that we have in the country, and that's why we need to be bringing it down.
1: Oh, nine there. Our PM has paid tribute to the lives lost in the September 11 attacks in America on its 25-year anniversary.
2: We pause to reflect on that darkest of days. We think of the nearly 3,000 whose lives were stolen, including the 10 Australians. And we think of all those whose lives were changed forever.
1: And the NFL's hailing its blockbuster game at a packed-out MCG as a roaring success. Commissioner Roger Goodell telling Seven there'll be plenty more of them in the future.
3: It's exceeded our expectations on every level. I have never been in a more welcoming country community that loves sports. You are sports crazy, and it's wonderful to be a part of it.
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1: Lions coach Chris Fagan's expecting much more from his players in tomorrow night's must-win AFL semi-final against Adelaide. Brisbane suffered a shock 53-point loss to Sydney.
5: They're very keen to get out there and try and atone for what was a below-standard performance last week. This group's a proud group, and they'll be looking to bounce back.
1: And Darcy Garbin steps into the captain's role for the Tasmania Jewels opening season in the WNBL.
6: I was probably a little more emotional, maybe telling my family and my husband. My best friend and my little nephews FaceTimed me first thing this morning when they found out. So little moments like that have made it extra special.
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7: It is currently sitting on 20 degrees right now in Launceston. It's going to heat up to 22 today. For tomorrow, mostly sunny and 21 with more sun on the way for Sunday. Scottsdale today, sunny, reaching 20, 18 across the weekend there. St Helens today, sunny and 18, reaching 17 tomorrow and for Sunday. Mostly cloudy, but reaching 20 degrees.
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That's the sound of Jay Harbs in the Arbs heating up your afternoon on Chilli, the home of the hottest hits. 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

0: Good afternoon. You are on at Chilli. It is your home of the hottest hits, all thanks to Dynamic Finance Brokers Tasmania, making finance feel simple, with more music on the way to keep you guys up and about for your Friday arvo. Nico and Vince, Am I Wrong? It plays right after this.
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0: hope you guys are having a great Friday out there. You do have J-Hubs hanging out with you, and it is not just any Friday. It's Free Pizza Friday. 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There has been so many entries, and I'm talking so many. I'm just going to hit random draw right now. Let's see who it's coming up with. And it looks like it's landing on Thomas Graham. Congratulations. If you know Thomas, let him know. Maybe hit him up because he's now the proud owner of $100 to spend at Bolter's Pizzeria. He could just be taking you along with him. Massive congrats to you, Thomas. 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Why not? 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

0: Chilli is your home of the hottest hits. We are checking in with the latest in news, sport and weather on the way. On the other side, it's Bruno Mars. Just after announcing that Australian tour, it's this one from him, I Just Might. I Just Might. Monsters and Men in there as well. Little Talks. And Olivia Rodrigo. Stupid Song. It's your next three here on Chilli.
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5: I'm John Fabris. Tasmania's new gun laws being passed last night in Parliament's lower house means it travels to the Legislative Council to make any amendments and vote on their fate. Labor's still aiming to introduce a cap on the number allowed to be owned. Upper House Independent for Murchison, Ruth Forrest, plans to listen to all views.
6: I do, again, represent a very rural agricultural area where firearms are a really important tool of the trade. And I think we need to be really cautious about, you know, not making their lives really difficult whilst also maintaining the public safety.
5: A 29-year-old Northern Tasmania man's been charged, alleged to have lit at least 11 separate fires between August last year and April this year. He was charged earlier this year over a fire at a public toilet in Perth in the state's north, now being charged with an additional 8 fire-related crimes. Tas Police reports nobody was injured during any of the blazes. The federal government's pouring cold water on the idea Aussie rents could jump by $10 a week thanks to recent housing tax changes in the budget. That'd be 5 times higher than the $2 hike forecast by Treasurer Jim Chalmers. Fellow MP Mark Butler telling Seven the stats don't lie.
7: Rents have increased by less since the budget than they did over the same period before the budget.
5: The head of Australia's spy agencies revealed 16 terror threats have been disrupted since the Bondi attack. In 9 months, ASIO's foiled an anti-Semitic attack. A plot to kill Muslims and a violent extremist was found with weapons and ammunition. And the PM's led Australia's tributes to the nearly 3,000 victims in the September 11 attacks on the 25th anniversary. Anthony Albanese reflecting on how it changed the world.
8: Yet amid its horror, it showed us the greater side of humanity. From New York to Washington to Pennsylvania, so many people responded to terror with extraordinary courage, compassion and defiance. And together, they defined the spirit of a nation.
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5: A stunning NFL showdown played out at the MCG. Reporter Harrison Preeb with details.
9: One of the biggest spectacles outside the Super Bowl. 100,021 people cramming into the G for the historic showdown between LA and San Francisco. Plenty of Aussie flavour too. Cody Simpson performing a stirring rendition of the national anthem before the Jonas Brothers headlined the halftime entertainment, belting out a cover of John Farnham's You're the Voice. San Francisco surged to a 27-7 upset over the Rams. Quarterback Brock Purdy throwing over 200 yards for 3 touchdown passes.
5: And as the Tasmania Jewels prepare to start their first season in the Women's National Basketball League, a leadership team's been announced. Darcy Garbin becomes the club's first captain.
10: This is my 15th preseason I'm in now, and I also feel like, yeah, I'm the right person for the job. I worked a lot, especially coming back after my baby Rose. I've been working

0: working a lot with my sports site back in Perth around some leadership things.
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4: It is getting to a low of 2 degrees overnight in Launceston tonight. For tomorrow, mostly sunny. It's a top of 21. Scottsdale tomorrow, it is reaching 18 as the top, sticking to that across the weekend. Mostly sunny conditions for St Helens tonight, dropping to 6 degrees there with a mostly sunny day tomorrow, reaching 17.
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1: 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That's the sound of Jay Harbs in the Arbs heating up your afternoon on Chilli, the home of the hottest hits. You know what I want. Dynamic Finance Brokers Tasmania, because your next move matters.

0: 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Red Hot Chilli Peppers are next with this one, Soul to Squeeze.
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0: hottest hits, and it is about that time we announce a winner for the weekly win on the web. It is the Summer Social Pass. 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There's the Taz Oaks Ladies Day and the Good Friday Lawn Party, the Launceston Cup featuring DJ Havana Brown. She's performing at the official after party, the Longford Cup on New Year's Day. 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And it looks like today's winner is Erin Boys. Congratulations. Thanks for entering, and it's not too early to enter up online right now for next week. 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This is from Jem Casadaley. Thinking about next.
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11: What's... 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

0: Good afternoon. You are on Chilli. It's your home of the hottest hits, but that is just about where I leave you guys today. Enjoy the rest of your Friday and across the weekend as well. Stay safe, and I'll be back Monday from 1. I'll catch you guys then.
1: It's like all your favourite playlists merged into one. 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

0: Chilli's 3-day forecast.
1: It is getting to a low of 2 overnight in Lonnie tonight. Mostly sunny tomorrow. It's a top of 21. Scottsdale across the weekend there. Mostly sunny and 18. St Helens dropping to 6 tonight with a mostly sunny day on the way tomorrow.

0: Wonderful drive home on your Friday. It is Will and Woody. Can you hear it? Can you hear it? Can you hear it? Can you hear it? Can you tell the difference between beer and soft drink based on the sound of the can opening? I'm preferring. Anyway, 10 grand could be yours if you get 16 in a row.
1: It's so weird.
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0: Will and Woody on your Friday. Hope you're having a wonderful drive home. And Woods, it is beer or soft drink based on the sound of the can opening. Mel from Torquay is on a heater. Can you hear?
1: Mel, before the song there, you guessed for can number 6. You said
2: amazing.
1: You said soft drink, right?
2: I did.
1: Okay. That was correct, Mel. Well done.
2: Oh,
1: well done.
2: So
1: well
2: good.
1: Done. You've secured the 6. This is early to be asking this, but I think it's worth finding out. If you did win 10K today, where would it go?
2: Oh God. Oh, it would go to so many bills, firstly, but yes, I think yep. We need a holiday. We haven't had a holiday, like a proper holiday, for a while. It's always been the caravan.
1: I love the caravan, though. Caravans are great.
2: I do. Yeah,
1: we'd love to get you.
0: So you need, Mel, you know the deal. It sounds like you've heard the segment before, given how good you are at guessing.
2: I have heard it before.
0: So,
2: I listened to you guys.
0: Okay, cool. So you know that you need 10 more to get the 10 grand, right? 16 is where you need to get to. You need to get Renee from Hoppers Crossing got 15. Mm-hmm. You've got shades of Renee from Hoppers Crossing. You've got shades of her.
1: It feels like it.
2: Well, let's make it 16 today. Let's do it.
1: We'd can number 7. Let's go, Mel.
2: Oh, God, that's a hard one. I think it's a beer.
1: Here she is, Mel.
2: Oh.
1: She's got 7. Yeah. She's got 7.
0: Have you taped your finger for today?
1: Yes. I've got a few injuries going on. I've been cracking a lot of cans. That's how seriously I'm taking this, Mel. I really want to get you there.
2: I want to get there too.
1: Got a slight injury on my cracking finger. Okay.
0: Next one gets you level with Gary Barlow from Take That. Do you know who he is, Mel?
2: Yep.
0: Okay, he got 8. So, can 8 for you.
2: I know him.
0: He got 7, did he?
1: So, you're currently level with Gary Barlow.
0: Oh, there you go.
1: This is to beat Gary Barlow. Okay, here comes can kids. Number 8. We'll move things along. Here we go.
2: All right. Oh, you're making it hard now. I think it's a beer again.
1: Oh, sorry, Mel.
2: No, it was a soft drink.
1: Sorry, Mel.
0: You were great, Mel.
1: Well done.
2: Oh, thanks, guys.
0: Oh, Mel. I tell you what you can have, Mel. I'm not sure if you're into these things, but you can have a brick block. I'm not sure if you know what these are. Brick blocks, distractions on your phone so you can take back your time to do more of what matters. We'll send one out to you.
2: Thanks, guys. Much appreciated.
0: Nice to meet you, Mel. Fun. Honestly, thanks for listening into the show. Good luck with the solo parenting this weekend.
2: Have a good one, guys.
0: See you, Mel.
1: Bye, Mel. See ya.
0: Oh, it just breaks your heart. I don't think we can go to another player. We can't. I'm broken by that.
1: Yeah.
0: I'm broken by that.
1: Had all my eggs in that basket for sure. What a legend.
0: Love. I wish I could give her more. We'd have another Red Rooster chicken. I would have loved to have given her some of that.
3: We gave them all away.
1: Did we really?
0: I gave her a brick block, for Christ's sake. The last thing she needs is a brick block. Well, she's solo parenting. She wants to be on her phone.
3: You could resell that, make a bit of money.
1: It's true.
0: Have we got something else to give her?
4: We love bricks.
0: I'll give her
3: love bricks. We wouldn't do that.
0: We'll throw a can here at Stubby Holder.
1: Yeah, of course.
3: Of course.
1: Of course.
0: Yeah, yeah.
1: Every caller gets one of them now.
0: Is that right?
1: We're trying to clear them.
0: She can have a DJ Will t-shirt.
1: Whoa, for Christ's sake, guys.
5: It's
1: about
5: $60,
1: Bill.
5: Driving you home, it's Will and Woody. The 3 rules of comedy are repetition, and surprise.
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0: Will and Woody, hope you're having a wonderful drive home here for Western Star. And right now, Woods, we've got 10 minutes to pitch the ideas that didn't make the show and take over the radio.
1: They may take our lives, but they'll never take
2: So the producers choose the ideas that go in this radio show, Wilbur. Hard job, because we pitch hundreds and hundreds of ideas, all of them gold.
0: Just class.
2: Just class. Now, this is one that I absolutely think should have been in the show. I love the story, can I just say. The story was sent to me by a producer, Joe. Joe's doing double gun, so it must have been her. The story
0: it's
2: is...
0: not a pissing contest, mate.
2: The story...
3: It is.
2: Yeah, no, it kind of is. The story is, and I love this, it's Joe, Italy? Is it in Italy?
3: It's in Italy.
2: In Italy. I had no idea, but if you were trying to get a loan from a bank...
0: Yeah.
2: You could give them a wheel of cheese... And the bank would go, okay, no, stop it. I mean, don't get into the nitty-gritty of it, but that's effectively what this Italian bank's doing.
0: Sounds like a bogus story.
2: No, it's not. It's true. You give them a wheel of cheese.
0: Doesn't sound like a real
2: And then
0: they
2: give you a loan.
0: Get past
2: and
0: the story.
2: The story is that they're running out of storage for their cheese. That's right, right?
0: Who's running out of storage?
2: The bank. The bank's got no more room for their cheese.
0: Hang on.
3: Yeah, all right.
2: Loosely, that's
0: the story. They take on a wheel of cheese for a loan.
2: Yes.
0: How much?
2: Big wheels of cheese.
0: No, but how much is the loan?
2: Don't worry, you're getting stuck in the nitty gritty.
0: I feel like Tommy's got some correction.
2: Tommy,
0: I want to hear it. Correct
2: him. It'll be less fun.
0: Bring him down. Shoot her. Shoot her.
4: You'll find this quite interesting. It's actually to do with parmesan makers.
0: Yes.
4: In Italy.
0: Yes.
4: Boring. But it's quite expensive to make parmesan.
0: Yes.
4: So to get
0: boring.
4: Collateral on the making of the cheese, they yes. can offer up their unmatured parmesan to the bank as collateral while their other cheese matures.
2: That's exactly what I said.
4: And the bank will look after it. And
0: until it matures.
4: Until
0: that's
4: it matures.
0: Really good. That's fascinating.
2: Pretty much exactly what I said.
0: Yeah,
2: but
0: that's actually a really interesting story.
2: If I just truncated it.
0: Dived into the detail a little bit more.
2: I truncated it. Anyway.
0: There's beauty in the detail, Woods.
2: Anyway, here's the idea that I like. Cheese or cheese? So, like, I just want to ask people if, like, right now, and I don't have this on offer, it's just a hypothetical, would you take a wheel of cheese, so it's real cheese, or do you want the cheese, which is also money?
0: Oh, cash.
2: Right? Like, would you want $100 cash or a wheel of cheese?
0: $100 cash.
2: But so how low would you go before...
0: Overwhelming me.
2: That's just your opinion. That's just your opinion.
0: Okay.
2: That's just your opinion.
0: Okay. And that's even coming from a cheese lover. I actually saw the Chef's Table episode where he goes to...
2: Wheel of Cheese Wheel.
0: The guy who is the best Parmigiano Reggiano maker in the world. And it was like, I loved that, but I'd still take $100 cash.
2: Over a wheel of cheese?
0: Yeah. All right, now...
2: I had a lot of arguments for the cheese, but we'll put it down. What's your idea?
0: My idea. Now, this hasn't made the show. Could be deemed as too naughty. Not sure, but I'm going to put it in the show anyway. And everyone just is just a little bit on edge.
2: All of a sudden, they love cheese or cheese. They're saying, oh, I do like cheese or cheese.
0: Okay, so it's very simple. So I think I've mentioned this on the show before, but Sam and I live next to a place that has a McDonald's.
2: Mm-hmm.
0: And next to McDonald's, is a, how do I say this nicely? A brothel.
2: Yeah, brothel. That's the official term, yeah.
0: Anyway, you don't know when someone's leaving there or even pulling up, because they're obviously walking there, they're walking in that direction, but you don't know whether they're going through the brothel or McDonald's. So
2: you want to do cheese or cheese?
0: No.
2: What do you want to do? Come on, everyone straighten up, come on. Feels like you let me there.
0: Sorry.
2: Come on.
0: Sam and I often play this game when we're driving past, where we ask ourselves, we look at the person walking towards the brothel and or McDonald's, and we say, hungry or horny? Mm-hmm. And you have to guess, based on how they're moving, whether they're hungry or horny, and based on how they look.
2: What's the idea?
0: So my idea, and this is just a game that we just play, just the two of us, and no one else knows about this game. And I even ride past there, and I'll play that game in my own head. So I thought what would be a fun thing, because I know I feel like a lot of people have this. Do you have like a game that you play in your head that no one else knows about or might even play with you?
2: Oh, it's like when you're walking down a pedestrian path and you're racing someone on
0: the other
2: side.
0: Do you mean a footpath?
2: Yeah, footpath is perfect. You know when you're racing the other person on the other side of the road?
0: No, I don't. But that's exactly what I'm after.
2: And then they don't realise
0: you
2: either.
0: You race the person on the other side of the road?
2: Bloody oath, I do.
0: Wow, that's crazy.
2: And every time I win. And it feels good.
0: So that was my idea.
2: I'm happy to roll with that because I have a lot of these. I love playing games in my head.
0: Well, cheese or cheese. I mean, that really fits under the same umbrella.
2: No, not at all.
0: Absolutely. There's a little game called cheese or cheese. You might play cheese or cheese at home. Is it cash or is it cheese?
2: Maybe. Anyway, what's the game you play in your head?
0: What's the game you play in your head that no one else knows about?
2: Is this included? So I listen to songs from movies. That's all I listen to exclusively.
0: Yeah.
2: Now I hear the start of the song and then try and guess what movie it's from.
0: That's exactly what the game is. That's exactly what this is.
2: I have a lot of these. I have a lot of these. I got a fun one. So whenever I go to a restaurant and you see a couple at that restaurant, you try and guess how long they've been dating for or if they're on a first date.
0: Just two people, how do they know each other?
2: Oh, I love that.
0: Because it can change over time based on their interaction. Because you might see a father-daughter couple from a mile out and then all of a sudden you're like, hang on a second. Do they work together?
2: Yeah.
0: Was there a little bit more there? Maybe she's older than I thought that she was initially. Maybe he's younger than I thought. Because age at first glance changes over time.
2: It's an extraordinary game. The only thing that I wish I could get some finality on it. So I wish I could walk up to them afterwards and be like, hey, I've been watching you for 2 hours.
0: Yes.
2: I think you're on a first date. Like,
0: yes.
2: Would that be weird? I've never done that. Never done that second step.
0: I used to play a game, this was in my head and sometimes at the inconvenience of a lot of people, where at an airport I would wait for them to call my name out.
2: You still do that. And you sometimes, you drag me into that sometimes. It's very embarrassing.
0: They're not going to do it without calling your name out. Are you not waiting on a plane?
2: The whole plane looks at you and goes, you're a tosser.
0: No,
2: you love that. And you love that. Let's go to Kylie here. Kylie, what game do you play in your head?
3: I don't walk on the lines.
2: Oh, classic.
0: Oh, yeah, classic.
2: My daughter is a big advocate of don't walk on the lines.
0: Don't step on a crack, fall and break your back.
3: Yeah, but sometimes the cracks, you can't avoid the cracks. So, yeah, you've sometimes got to step on the crack or step on the line. So,
2: crack or line.
3: Crack or line.
2: That's a dilemma.
0: Sounds like a different sort of...
2: we'll move on from that.
0: You're on fire.
2: Katie.
0: Oh, you inadvertently stepped into a number of landmines in the last 10 minutes.
2: Not meaning to do it. Katie, what game do you play in your head?
5: Oh, okay, so I play this game called Who, What, Where, Why. And it's when you're out and about, and I'll play it with anyone who wants to play, and you're people watching. And you've got to come up with who they are, what they're doing, where they're going, and why they're going.
0: Yeah,
2: love it.
0: That's a nice extension on what we were talking about
2: before.
0: Fun. Yeah, that's
2: it's
0: great,
2: really
0: Katie.
2: Another one's just come to mind for me, and everyone should do this on the way home now, especially if you're catching public transport home. So you put your headphones in, and when you're around a group of people, you can't hear anything, right? You need to pass wind, okay? But you can't hear anything. You fart, but you don't know that if it's loud or if it's being quiet, and you just have to look at the people around you to gauge reaction as to whether you've done a loud one or whether it was silent. And let me tell you, it's obvious.
0: Well, based from how they react.
2: Because you have no idea, and you look at the people.
0: Do they look at you, though?
2: Oh, they turn. They turn. it's amazing. And then you just keep listening.
0: You've got enough control that you can put a silent one out if you need to.
2: But I don't
0: spread
2: do
0: the
2: that.
0: Cheeks.
2: I don't go there. It ruins the game.
0: So you just,
2: I want it to
0: with
2: be a 50,
0: reckless abandon.
2: Yeah. It's really fun.
0: But you
2: just
0: feel
2: try.
0: The vibrations as well on the way out.
2: It's actually, if you block your ears, it's amazing how you actually don't know if it's loud or soft.
0: Yeah, okay. We won't do it now, but that sounds like a good thing we can do in the future. You play a little game in your head. Do you play a little game that nobody else knows about? We've got Joey here.
6: Hey guys.
2: Hi, Joey.
6: Hey,
2: Joey.
6: Hello. Hey, I play the toilet paper game.
2: What's that?
6: So, as I'm about to go do a number two, if the toilet roll's short, I purposely don't get a new toilet roll and see if I can survive my number two with what's left on the toilet roll.
2: Oh, you dangerous man, Joey.
0: You're on home deck, though, Joey. You're not wearing the away shorts when you're doing that. Surely not.
6: No shorts, mate.
0: No, obviously.
2: Yeah, you
0: obviously
2: idiot.
0: No shorts.
2: He doesn't poo with his
0: No, Joey. I mean like you're only like sure, a little bit of fun. You're in your home bathroom, you know exactly where your toilet paper is, of course.
6: Well, I live
0: you're not
6: on
0: doing
6: the edge,
0: it.
6: Mate. Even an away game, mate. You got to do it.
0: So where have you done this before? You haven't done this on like a date or something. Don't be outrageous.
6: I've done it at my girlfriend's house.
0: Wow.
2: Still pretty risky. So, Joey, how few do you think you could get through it with? Like, do you think you could do it with two squares?
6: Well, you can always double up to, like, on one square if you fold it.
2: Yeah, I do try.
6: So it's rare that I lose, but, hey, my girlfriend's Italian, so they've got bidets. So what's the scenario? I've got the bidet there.
2: Mate, there's no loss at all.
0: What do you mean? So you've got a parachute. You're absolutely fine.
2: You're not dangerous at all, Joey. Take a risk.
0: Sorry,
2: man.
0: Joey, how often are you washing your ass in your girlfriend's bidet?
6: Can well, that was in Italy, and I was in Italy last year, so it was quite often.
0: Good to know.
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16: They've got the giant Obar bunny.
0: Yep.
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0: Yes.
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2: I'm John Fabris. Tasmania's ramped up gun laws passing State Parliament's lower house last night will soon be examined by the Legislative Council. Labor unsuccessfully made a play for including a cap on the number of firearms that could be owned by the one person, but will make another attempt in the upper house. Independent MLC Ruth Forrest expects some long days ahead.
3: We've now got a pretty big task of actually going through the second print when we get it, which won't be for a few days, probably sometime next week, to pick up all those amendments. So our job in that process will be to ensure that it will work as intended.
2: A man in his 30s from Newtown in Hobart is seriously injured from a road crash at Kingston just before 2 this afternoon. The Mazda CX-5 he was driving left the roadway and collided with a tree. Anyone with information or dash cam footage is asked to contact police. The price of crude oil jumping to its highest level since May is lifting the odds of the Reserve Bank increasing interest rates to force down inflation. Deputy PM Richard Miles telling the ABC the government is watching developments very closely.
4: What we need to be seeing is the global fuel supply chains return to normal, and that means that the UN Convention on the Law of the Sea, freedom of navigation, all of that is observed properly, both in the Strait of Hormuz in respect of Iran, but obviously in this instance in terms of the Red Sea as well.
2: Australia's PMs paid tribute to the lives lost in the September 11 attacks in America on its 25-year anniversary.
5: We pause to reflect on that darkest of days. We think of the nearly 3,000 whose lives were stolen, including the 10 Australians. And we think of all those whose lives were changed forever.
2: And the NFL's hailing its blockbuster game at a packed-out MCG as a roaring success. Commissioner Roger Goodell telling Seven there'll be plenty more of them in the future.
6: It's exceeded our expectations on every level. I have never been in a more welcoming country, community that loves sports. You are sports crazy, and it's wonderful to be a part of it.
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2: Lions coach Chris Fagan's counting on the Gabba crowd to spur them on for tomorrow night's do or die semi-final against Adelaide.
7: I think our crowd always plays that role here at the Gabba. 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
1: Scamander Beach Resort is centrally located on the beautiful east coast of Tasmania, where the beaches are pristine, the air is clean, and the views are breathtaking. Scamander Beach Resort, the place to be on the east coast. Chilly's three-day forecast.
10: It is getting to a low of 2 overnight in Lonnie tonight. Mostly sunny tomorrow. It's a top of 21. Scottsdale across the weekend there. Mostly sunny and 18. St Helens dropping to 6 tonight with a mostly sunny day on the way tomorrow.

0: Bill and Woody on your Friday. Hope you're having a wonderful drive home. Woodrow, we are talking the best years in music history. I'm going to put one down here. I reckon my boy, this one goes out to my daughter Max. This is her favourite song, and I love screaming this with her. Don't you know I'm still standing better than I ever did. Oh, now we've... oh, no, he comes in. Wait for it.
1: Okay. Wait for it. I like it.
0: A little bit of build.
1: Yeah, it's fine.
0: You ready?
1: Yeah, no. All good.
0: We'll just wait. Just dim it down.
1: I got nowhere to be. Wait for it.
0: All right, here we go. I'm still standing.
1: Yeah. Great, yeah. Great, yeah. Let's go to Vicky.
0: It's like a triple layered harmony, yeah.
1: It's gorgeous.
0: That one. It's
1: gorgeous.
0: Beautiful.
1: Yearing.
0: Beautiful.
1: Vicky, what song do you think has the best yeah?
2: Lord Tennis Court.
1: Oh. Strong, Vicky. Really strong.
0: Wow, Vicky, you can go home with a brick really for that. Strong. I reckon you get yourself a brick block. That's awesome. Brick blocks distractions on your phone so you can take back your time to do more of what matters. As for you, Vicky, very good year.
1: Great. Let's go to Alyssa here.
0: Wow, that was a great year.
1: Alyssa, what's the best year in a song?
3: Mandy Moore, Candy.
1: Yeah. Oh, she rolls it. Rolls it from the
0: candy,
1: ooh.
0: Candy, yeah. Well, it's candy, yeah.
1: Candy, yeah. Yeah, yeah. Just extends the candy. Great example, Alyssa.
0: Oh, here we go. Someone from the office has emailed in to say they wanted to nominate Earthquake by Labyrinth and Tiny Temper.
1: Oh,
0: where's the, yeah, we'll find that in the
1: we'll
0: background. Mark the man, Daniel. He's got a few to get.
1: Mark the man.
0: Not worth an email live on air, and not worth relaying to the on-air team. I would have thought. Can we triage emails and correspondence out there, please?
4: I encourage people to get in touch any way they would like.
1: Sure.
0: No, that's good. Reach you guys, but keep the comms away from me. Let's go to Sarah here on 131065.
1: Sarah, what song do you think has the best year in it?
5: Hey guys, love you in the show. I reckon for non-blondes, what's up?
1: Really strong. Really good, Sarah.
0: That's hey, yeah, yeah, yeah.
1: Yeah.
0: Rolls
1: a hey into it, yeah. I like it when they parlay the yeah into other things. I think it's a beautiful use of yeah.
0: Yeah.
1: Now, Will, I got the wrong Britney song.
0: Hey and yeah go really well together, don't they?
1: Oh, absolutely.
0: I mean, we just need to make sure if everyone's listening and you're calling in with hey, yeah. We struck a line through that last week. It's a yeah.
1: It's a yeah.
0: It's not a yeah.
1: Not going to allow it.
0: It's hey, yeah.
1: It's got to be rules somewhere.
0: Yeah.
1: Now, Will, I got the wrong Britney song before the song there. Britney starts, oops, I did it again with this. Time, Brittany. Awesome. What do you call that effect on the voice there?
0: Auto-tune? There might be a bit of reverb going on.
1: Awesome.
0: Yeah.
1: Awesome.
0: Yeah. It sounds quite compute, like digital, doesn't it?
1: I don't know what she's done there.
0: Auto-tune.
1: It's great. Anna, what song has the best yeah in it?
6: Well, it has to be Yeah by Usher.
1: Oh, yeah. No doubt. Yeah. No doubt.
0: Okay. Did we hear this last time?
1: I think we started with it.
0: We started with it last time.
1: Yeah. You're going to have another go at the producers?
0: No, they've had a howler. They know it. Don't need to rub their
1: any
0: noses
1: more emails?
0: In it. Don't need to
1: no
0: rub their
1: emails?
0: Noses in it. It's really funny.
7: 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Will and Woody driving you home.
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0: Yes, it's Will and Woody for Western Star this afternoon. Yes. Hope you're having a wonderful drive home. Woodrow, we're back to places to flirt.
1: Yes, yes. Doing all the singles out there a favour, I think guys have lost the ability to know when is a good time to actually approach a woman or a guy and start flirting. So we've got junior producer Annalise in here giving the woman's perspective. Wilbur, Flirtmaster 5000, retired.
2: Retired Flirtmaster 5000, thank you so much.
1: How much have things changed in 10 years?
0: A lot.
1: It would appear that you've still got some good moves.
0: Well, because these are only the moves in the wild. I mean, some things don't change about the game. There's no doubt about that.
3: Can I say something? I reckon.
1: Annalise,
0: I can't keep this up.
3: I reckon he still has a little bit of a platonic flirt about him. Like, if he's getting his coffee, he'll be like,
1: Oh, please.
3: So
1: the way he talks French every time a waitress just happens to have it. Like, we're in a. If they have a slight French accent, off he goes.
2: I love it.
1: Like a greyhound.
2: I absolutely love it. It's so nice. Actually, can I just say, a platonic flirt's a beautiful thing.
3: Yeah. It is actually.
2: It's a really lovely thing. You're just like, this, you've got a very firm boundary in place. You're never going to see them ever again, but you just have a little bit. It's just nice.
3: Yeah, it's just like friendly.
2: Yeah, it's friendly. It's exactly. Friendly. Really, at the end of the day, it is just being friendly.
3: Yeah.
2: Yeah. But if you're single, friendliness then comes across as, hey, on, why are you being so nice to me?
3: Yeah.
1: And here we go.
2: And here we go.
1: Welcome to chapter two. Anyway, not you, mate. You're retired.
2: Yeah.
1: So, a couple other suggestions as to locations. Sauna.
0: This is a good one, actually, because the Flirtmaster 5000.
1: There we go. The Flirtmaster, in a sauna.
2: The Flirtmaster 5000.
1: In a sauna.
2: No. Now, you know I occasionally do the odd sauna gig.
1: Yeah, yeah.
2: I did a sauna gig.
1: Yeah. Sorry, you DJ. You DJ at saunas, yes. Just in case people didn't know.
2: I did a sauna gig at Inner Studio in Melbourne a few months ago,
1: Here we go. After the gig. Uh-oh.
2: The Flirtmaster 5000 was basically courted to come out of retirement at a certain point. I was pretty sure. Again, they might have just been being nice, but I was done with being nice. As in, like,
1: excuse me?
2: Well, I think they were flirting with me.
1: Whoa.
2: Yes.
1: Well, so our EP Joe was actually at this gig at the sauna.
2: Oh, no, she left for the sauna.
1: Oh, is that right?
3: I was there, mate. Don't think there was anyone coming up to you.
2: I felt very uncomfortable. I felt very, very uncomfortable. And I was
3: like, people telling you to stop?
2: I just said retired. I'm retired, guys. Back it off.
1: Joe, was there a lot of chat in the sauna? Because Will wouldn't have heard. There's a lot of women talking in the sauna about how attractive and sexy the DJ was.
3: Not once.
1: It's strange.
2: Oh, it happened a lot.
1: Really strange.
2: I could hear it even from over the top. But what I want to say is, I did have an interaction with, it was probably the flu. I had an interaction with someone. It was actually in the hot tub after I'd had a cold plunge.
1: Okay.
2: And I was talking to this person. And you are, it's the same as the beach. You are so acutely aware of ever being any level of
1: creep. Yeah.
2: At that sort of a joint.
1: But hot tub, it's up to your neck. I've been to the place you're talking about.
2: Yeah.
1: Generally in the hot tub, you're at neck level. So does that make it okay? I mean, let's ask Annalise here. Annalise, sauna, hot
2: she
1: tub,
2: came up
1: cold
2: with the
1: plunge.
2: Neck, you came up with the neck rule of the beach.
3: I did. Beach feels more casual. Sauna feels a bit more like personal, like time for R&R. I would say no, personally.
2: You're very much in somebody's space as well.
3: Yeah. So I'm getting sweaty. I'm not wearing my cute bathers to the sauna. I'm wearing my athletic bathers, which aren't actually my favourite.
2: I wear my cute bathers to the sauna.
3: Oh, is that right?
1: Oh, yeah.
3: Interesting.
4: Especially when he's DJing.
2: Absolutely. DJ's got to look hot. I actually had a little bit of a problem when I walked into the sauna because all of a sudden you're like, well, do I keep my clothes on? Am I going to be standing in a Speedo DJing for the next 4 hours? It's a 4 hour set.
1: And so how long did it take you to strip off and get your Speedos on?
2: I ended up going 3 hours on, 1 hour because I had
1: you DJed for an hour in your Speedos.
2: No, it was probably like half an hour, but I wanted to make the most of my plunge afterwards.
1: Did you witness this?
2: No,
1: did you see him DJ?
2: I made sure she left.
4: The punters come in hour-long sessions, so...
1: Got it. Okay. Yeah. So she left and your clothes left as well.
2: Yeah, absolutely.
1: Yeah, interesting.
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0: Chilli.

0: I just want to reinvigorate the chat on if you could have a relationship with any James Bond, which one you'd want to have a relationship with.
1: Oh, yeah.
0: I think most
1: what
0: votes,
1: was your note? What was your note there?
0: Well, I just think most votes are going between Pierce Brosnan and
1: Daniel Craig.
0: Daniel Craig.
1: Well, I said it's very much a... I was trying to give the PG version of this. It's
0: yes.
1: It's a shoot, marry, hookup situation for me.
0: Okay.
1: You're hooking up with Daniel Craig. You're marrying Pierce Brosnan.
0: Who are you shooting? This is James Bond at the end of the day.
1: Roger Moore.
0: Roger Moore?
1: Yeah.
0: Yeah, I think Roger's a bit boring.
1: Yeah, he's a bit dull.
0: I can't believe no one wants to take home Sean Connery.
1: Oh, yeah.
2: Yeah, I'd take home Sean.
0: Right? Of all the Sean Connery.
1: Yeah.
0: The rug on him.
1: Yeah.
0: Like I get the
1: Daniel
0: Craig.
1: Well, Pierce Brosnan would actually definitely challenge him on the rug front.
0: Yeah, that is also fair.
1: Pierce Brosnan. Absolutely. It was Rug City out there.
0: It absolutely was. And I like my Bonds hairy.
1: You like your James Bond's hairy.
0: Yeah.
1: You like a hairy James Bond.
0: Well, yeah.
1: Well, you're the one who mentioned the Pierce Brosnan factor.
3: Yes.
1: How are you going to deal with that rug?
3: Well, I didn't know there was rug.
0: Oh, you're big rug.
1: Joking.
0: Big rug.
3: Oh,
1: it's not a rug.
0: Stomach hair.
1: No, it's not just like,
3: really?
1: It's not just like a little bit of hair. It's like matted.
3: Oh, if Donna can do it, it's fine.
0: Donna.
1: Who?
0: Donna.
3: Mamma Mia.
0: Oh, my God.
1: You're taking it back. James Bond, we're not talking Mamma Mia. Pierce Brosnan Mamma Mia is very different to Pierce Brosnan. Have you seen GoldenEye?
3: Nah.
0: Oh,
3: no. You know what I have seen? Mamma Mia, like 20 times.
0: You have to watch GoldenEye.
3: Okay, I'll put it on my list.
0: You're not going to, are you?
1: There she is typing away. So you're going to stick with Pierce Brosnan as well?
0: No, I'm Connery.
1: Are you Connery for a night or Daniel Craig for a night?
0: Connery. I will bring up the same thing I brought up earlier in the show. I just don't think Daniel Craig's chat in between hostilities, for want of a better word, is that good. I think
1: you're not hooking up with him for the chat, though.
0: No, but I like
1: not.
0: To break it up with a little bit of chat, Will.
1: You do.
0: It can't just be non-stop all night. There's got to be moments where it's like, can I get a glass of water?
1: Well, I'm sure he can speak.
0: No, he can, but it's going to be boring.
1: Call me what he'd say.
0: Exactly.
1: Yeah.
0: That's what I'm after.
1: Yeah, right.
0: Craig, straight up and down.
1: He's pretty straight up and down. What about Button Pusher Tommy? Interested for you, James? Would you pick?
2: I just Googled Pierce Brosnan Bond topless and I'm in.
1: That's what you were doing over there.
4: Yeah. We asked Will and Woody's friends if they listen to the show. 9 out of 10 of them recommend tuning in. Incidentally, we don't talk to Steve anymore.
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15: 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Let's get you across what's happening on the show tonight. Hey, tonight's guest, you know him from the Netflix shows and movies to All the Boys I've Loved Before. Noah Centineo is going to be on. He's got his new Street Fighter movie coming out October 15th, but the trailer is out. And I'm just going to tell you right now, it's an unhinged interview. It's completely unhinged chat. He's going to be on. Oh, we're also going to talk about things that you've ever stolen. Now, I know you probably, I'm not condoning it, but this week we found out that someone tried to steal the bride figurine from Taylor Swift's wedding cake and almost got away with it until Tom Cruise put his nose into it. Mind your own business, Tom. Anyway, we'll talk about that very soon. Coming up next, though, time to get you across the hot minute. The biggest celebrity story is going down right now. The Smallsy Show kicks off right now.

0: Chris Morsley Show is on. Coming up very soon, Noah Centineo is tonight's guest. He is starring in the new Street Fighter movie. They made that right here in Australia. He is going to be joining the show.
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0: Right now, though, asking the question, what did you steal slash pinch slash take as a souvenir? So comedian Nikki Glaser was at the Taylor Swift wedding. Over the weekend, she was doing a set in Vegas and revealed that she was going to steal the Travis Kelce cake topper. Because she went to the cake and someone had already stolen the Taylor Swift cake topper.
4: Now I want to know who that was. Who has the Taylor Swift cake topper?
0: Let's start an investigation. Someone at that wedding. Also, too, she goes on to say, but as she picked up the Travis Kelce cake topper, Tom Cruise, who's also at the wedding, he goes, I put that down if I was you. What did you steal as a souvenir? Tiana, hello.
5: Hello, hello.
0: All right, what'd you take?
5: I'm a thief, I'll admit it.
0: Okay.
5: Our favourite things are like restaurant things, anything like fancy schmancy. Steak knives are a thing and bath towels from like fancy restaurant shows.
0: You're a klepto, Tiana. I admitted this. Okay,
5: so hang on.
0: You take steak knives from fancy restaurants and you also take bath 100%. Towels. If they're embossed, they have
5: bath
0: to be embossed.
5: Bath towels from fancy hotels. My partner hates it. She's like, she hates me for it.
0: Yeah.
5: She's like, another hand towel. And I'm like, yes, yeah. Hello. Can you not feel how soft these are? Like, you know. So, yeah.
0: Hey, tell me about those steak knives just quickly. Is it like a fancy restaurant? They do good steak knives. Like, sometimes I've looked at that and gone, oh, the handle here.
5: I love,
0: it's very balanced in the hand. It's very balanced in the hand. Way better than the ones I have at home.
5: I don't know what you've got. If you've got a wife, if you've got a partner, just bring a purse. I'm telling you. Because they look, my partner works in finance.
0: Yeah,
5: so
0: sure.
5: She looks all like schmick. She's like, you wouldn't even think it was her.
0: This is it, right? You steal in plain sight is what you're telling me, Tiana.
5: That's it. I'm in logistics, so I look a little bit suspicious, whereas her, she's all pretty, dolled up. Pop it in the purse and just walk out.
0: Okay.
5: You'll be fine.
0: I don't condone that, but I love it. I love it. Joe, what did you steal from a wedding?
6: Yes, I was at the wedding and we sat down and straight away I'm eyeing off the beautiful tablecloth they had. Nice white tablecloth with lemons, like lemons embossed on this tablecloth.
0: Yeah.
6: And I don't know if you know, but big tablecloth or long tablecloths are so hard to get that you only use probably twice a year for special occasions.
0: Sure.
6: So I'm sitting there very quietly doing that, trying to measure the length of it between your little finger and your thumb, and I'm going up the table. And I go, oh, perfect, perfect, perfect. So I didn't wait too long and I accidentally knocked over one of the red wine bottles that was sitting on the table for everybody. I reached over and, and I went, let me grab it. I'm going to save this beautiful tablecloth. And people say, no, don't worry. No. Red wine on this beautiful tablecloth. So I'm lifting everybody's plates and cutlery up and I'm scooping this tablecloth up. I'll go and put some cold water on it and save this tablecloth. And the people around say, no, we'll fix it later. No, you don't understand. You can't have red wine on this tablecloth.
0: No.
6: So I pulled the tablecloth. And everybody's lifting. Lift up your plate over there. Lift up this and the table decoration. Pulled the tablecloth off.
0: Yeah.
6: Took it into the bathroom. Pretended to
0: clean it.
6: Put in water.
0: How did you get it out of the wedding?
6: In my handbag, of course. In my handbag.
0: Thank you. And Michelle, quickly wrap this up for me. What did you pinch on a night out?
7: On a night out, we went to the Imperial Hotel where they
0: Stop, Michelle. If you stole something from there, stop your story. But if you didn't, continue.
7: I did.
0: Okay,
7: twice.
0: Okay, if they call the station, I'm going to have to pass on your details. Go.
7: I stole the mirror ball from the Imperial Hotel.
0: Oh, from Priscilla,
7: the Queen of the desert.
0: I'm sure that's not the first time that's happened.
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0: Live around the country, this is The Small C Show, getting you into the weekend. Coming up, you know him from the Netflix movies To All the Boys I've Loved Before. He was also in that Netflix TV series, The Recruit.
1: Oh, that was a good show.
0: That was a good show. Noah Centineo, tonight's guest, he's going to be starring in the new Street Fighter movie. They're making it that video game into a live-action movie coming out later this year. Noah Centineo, he joins the show next.
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1: 100%. Possibly the stickiest thing on the planet. It's the colour red, so it may as well just be one glorious red skin with diseases all around it. So careful if you do buy it.
3: Yeah, I can imagine a blue light over that thing.
0: It's Nick and Marcus for breakfast on Chilli. 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
1: A two-year-old Emmett. He's had a crack at the unofficial world record for the longest golf drive by a two-year-old. He picked up a club at 18 months old after his daycare suggested that he needs a bat to burn off energy, and his mum and dad...
2: That's a red flag.
1: Yeah. Oh, the kids are bruised as well.
2: Is this kid Bam Bam?
0: It's Nick and Marcus for breakfast on Chilli. 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

0: Good afternoon, everyone. Will and Woody.
1: All right. I think we just need to address something that's happening within our team.
0: Yeah.
1: And I'm pretty rattled about it.
0: Yeah.
1: I'm going to be honest. I haven't confronted the team member as yet.
0: Do it live on air, brother.
1: Yeah.
0: I like that.
1: Three nights ago, Will.
0: Yeah.
1: I'm in my home. That's my time to, I love all of you guys. It's my time to get away. That's my space. You know?
0: I get it, mate. You don't have to, everyone feels the same about you.
1: What do you mean?
0: Well, we all enjoy being away from you as well. Like,
1: okay,
0: it's not like everyone needs to be around. Like, we all enjoy time apart.
1: I don't know. I think you guys are always desperate to hang out with me. And I'm like, I'm sorry.
0: Sorry, guys. I can't do it. It's like, we're all doing the same thing. We're all having a couple of days off. We work very closely.
1: Right. Okay,
0: We get it. It's good. It's nice.
1: It's healthy.
0: It's important. Yeah.
1: And because we all like it, I thought all of us would be respecting it. So I'm putting my daughter to bed, okay, going about my business, and all of a sudden, I hear the sexiest team member's voice in my house. And I was like, what?
0: I didn't come by on
1: that. What? Stop it. You know you're not the sexiest team member. You know that it's the man we call sexy. It's Sexy Das. He's our digital producer. He's in the studio right now. He is sexy. Bit of a round of applause for Das, sexy.
0: Is fashionable.
1: Sure.
0: I think you got to put your chair down a little bit, bro.
2: Yeah,
0: I mean, I know you're in charge of the tech, but I think the analog stuff gets away from you. And that might just be a generational thing. I'm not being specific there, but
2: this is kind of good.
1: I don't like
0: you're
1: you.
0: Up,
1: I don't like
0: you.
1: You're looking
0: way,
1: down on me now.
2: I don't like you.
3: No, that's too low.
1: Yeah, bring him down.
0: That's where you're at.
1: Bring him down.
0: Yeah, I think he needs to come down a couple of pegs. Yeah,
1: no,
0: he does. And that's what this is about, ultimately. Yeah. He can't be looking down on us.
1: I'm going to go up. I'm going to bring my chair up. Here we go.
0: Nice.
1: Now, look, before I get to...
0: He looks like a little boy now.
1: I like him back up. No, I like it. Stay down.
0: Yeah.
1: Okay, so I can hear his voice.
0: Yeah.
1: Okay, now before I get to... You know, me trying to figure out why that was the case. My wife had said a couple of times, you know, she'd gone, oh, gee, Sexy Das, he's confident, isn't he?
2: Really?
1: She'd say that a lot to me. And I'd go, wait.
2: There we go.
1: Nice, he's confident, isn't he? He's confident. And I'd say, he's a pretty confident guy. I mean, pretty confident.
0: Why does she say confident? Why?
1: I don't know. This is the kind
0: of thing. I think that's her way of saying he's hot.
2: I think so.
1: Probably.
0: It is. It actually is.
1: And
0: that's what women do. They go like, geez, he's a nice guy. But when guys go, wow, she's hot, women just go,
1: confident,
0: isn't he?
1: He's confident.
0: He's got a bit of something about him, doesn't he?
1: Yeah, this kind of language was happening.
0: Well, she thinks she's hot.
1: At my house.
0: I mean, she's only confident. Human.
1: And then she says, and then I say to him, like, I guess he is confident for 21.
0: Yeah.
1: And then she goes, he's 21.
0: Oh, yeah, no.
1: Oh, I can't believe
0: she's
1: 21.
0: She definitely finds
1: it. I can't believe he's 21.
0: Oh, Jesus.
1: A lot of this chat.
2: Really?
1: Okay.
0: Yeah.
1: Okay. So she says a lot.
0: That's what Sam does when she finds a footballer hot. Because she finds that out, like, oh, he's only 22. I can't believe it.
1: Yes. So my wife's doing all this with Sexy.
0: Oh, dear.
1: Okay, so let me take you back to 3 nights ago. I can hear his voice in my house.
0: Wow.
1: Like, this is outrageous.
0: Wow.
1: Where is he?
0: Wow.
1: Where the hell is he?
0: Wow.
1: Get him out here. Anyway.
0: Get the cattle prod, get the dogs.
1: I go downstairs.
0: Yeah.
1: And there's my wife holding her phone, listening to a voice message from Sexy.
0: Wow.
1: Now, Sexy, we're going to have a little bit of a conversation.
0: Wow.
1: Just about boundaries.
0: I'm interested.
1: Boundaries.
0: I am interested.
1: Yeah, as am I. Why are you sending voice messages to my wife?
2: Well, let me just say this. Mim messaged me first.
0: The plot thickens. Yeah. Are you sure you want to do this on air? You can tap out right now if you
1: I'm
0: like.
1: I'm not tapping now. Okay. I would have thought, as a new friend, that's where it ends.
2: Well,
1: even if my wife reaches out to you, you say to her, hey, this is maybe...
0: He's got the voice
2: note.
0: Here we go.
1: No, we don't need to check the receipts.
0: I like it.
1: You say, out of respect, I don't feel comfortable talking to you.
2: Okay.
0: How did she get your number?
2: No, not number. She actually texted me from your Instagram account.
1: Oh, yeah, she's in there.
2: Yep.
1: She runs it.
2: She said...
0: Wow. It just gets naughtier and naughtier.
2: She says, sexy, it's Mim.
1: Okay.
2: Can we collab on the last post, please? Very, very good stuff.
1: Okay. Yeah.
2: And then that's when I sent the voice message.
0: Oh, so she was like, can I collab on a post that we've done?
2: Yeah.
0: Oh, that's nice.
1: Why did you feel the need to start doing the verbal stuff?
2: Because I was in the car driving.
1: Yeah, well, wait till you get home.
0: No, you can't text and drive.
2: Yeah, there was a thing the other day, actually, when I tried to text
0: the boys. Yeah, he tries to use Siri, remember?
1: Oh, that was very funny.
0: Yeah.
1: Typos all over the place. Yeah, yeah. And then
0: so you're using the voice messages now. That's good. Yeah. That's good.
1: Yeah. Yeah. How many times back and forth did you go? Because I heard a number of times.
0: Oh.
1: I'm upstairs. I didn't hear him once. I didn't hear him. I heard him once, and I was like, that sounds like sexy.
2: Oh. I did think to myself, I was like, I wonder what Woods would think about Mim calling his wife.
1: Now, you know.
2: No, not me. Mim calling me sexy.
0: Yeah, but you messaged her back as well. See, a good friend in that instance would have called Woody and been like, hey, mate, just so you know, your wife called me sexy. She's texting me.
1: That's
0: what I would have done.
1: Yeah. And you haven't brought it up
0: with
1: me.
0: That's what I would have done.
1: You've had 4 days. I've given you four days to bring it up, and you've kept it a secret. Now, it's weird that it's a secret.
2: Well, no, I thought it would have been weirder if I was like, because then it, like, legitimizes it. You know what I mean? Like, I think she might be into me, mate. Like, watch your back. Like, you know what I mean? Like, that's way worse.
1: Is that what you think?
2: Well, I don't know. You're telling the story, mate.
3: She's only human. We've been through it.
1: We've got two children.
3: She's only human, mate.
1: We've got two children. Go and have your chucky milk and get out of here.
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0: Hope you're having a wonderful drive home. It is Will and Woody. I want to talk to you about your brick.
1: Yes. Far away, mate.
0: So let's. This is. I'd like you, first of all, to explain to everyone what a brick is, because it's a fascinating concept.
1: Okay, so I can't fully explain the technology behind it.
0: Never asked you for that.
1: Okay. So, but effectively, it's a small square brick.
0: Yeah.
1: And you tap your phone onto it.
0: Mm-hmm.
1: And when you tap your phone onto it, it blocks a certain amount of things on your phone, so you can no longer access them. And the only way to gain access to those things again is to tap your phone on the brick again.
0: Yeah.
1: So the idea is, so I've got mine where I walk into the house, I tap it, and then I can't use my phone really at all.
0: In the house.
1: And I'm in the house. If I wanted to,
0: yeah,
1: I would have to go to the front,
0: yeah,
1: tap to, yes, then use it, which is often too much effort
0: a
1: to
0: nuisance,
1: just go and death scroll.
0: A nuisance.
1: Yeah, yeah.
0: Sam, my partner, recently got one as well, which she loves. You guys are pretty much the same person, which is sometimes confronting for me.
1: I'm
0: sure it is.
1: It makes sense.
0: In
1: though.
0: All sorts of ways.
1: It
0: does make sense. It makes, yeah, lots of sense. But yeah, it is confronting for me because she loves it as well. And she had exactly the same problem as you do. I think, again, the same person, whereby she would slip into really bad habits with her phone in the house. And she didn't like who she was accordingly. Mm-hmm. She didn't like how she was after she used her phone. She didn't like the fact that she had no control over the fact that she would end up in a deep dive on her phone for, you know, potentially an hour.
1: As a tight ass, it's a hilarious concept that I have paid money for something to make a thing that I've paid a lot of money for worse. That is effectively what I've done. And then I'm on radio now being like, it's amazing.
0: It's amazing.
1: It's the best. It's so good.
0: We're cooked.
1: Yeah, we're cooked.
0: We are cooked.
1: We're completely cooked. Yeah, yeah.
0: But wow, you can really start to extrapolate there, can't you? Like all the different things that we do to keep our weird little lives on track because we've got no control of ourselves. That's scary.
1: You know, I'm buying DVDs now. I don't trust myself with streaming. I can't stream. I'm off streaming.
0: Right, you might be a special case. I don't want to go too far down the rabbit hole with you. Because I started thinking to myself, it's true that there are lots of other things in my life whereby I wish that I could brick them. You know, like
1: what?
0: You know, when you buy a bottle of wine, for example, and you walk in the front door at the house, it would be lovely to brick the wine bottle so that you could only have a glass.
1: Yeah, very true. Yeah, because
0: you know, that'd be perfect
1: because
0: once it's open, it's very hard not to pour the second glass.
1: Yeah, absolutely. Yeah, yeah.
0: My child. Yeah, I'd love to brick her on the way through the front.
1: That's
0: come out the wrong way.
1: That's an interesting sentence.
0: That's come out the wrong way.
1: Yeah,
0: but
1: yeah,
0: I mean,
1: yeah,
0: like when you walk in and you're tired, and you know, if I could just brick her to like, you can only ask me essential questions, like I'm hungry, I want to go to the toilet, and I want to go to bed. Fine.
1: Them not making demands for a period of time. If you could somehow get technology to have that happen,
0: yes,
1: 100%.
0: Right.
1: Yeah, yeah, yeah.
0: Anyway, what are the lengths that you've gone to ban or hide something from yourself? You haven't got the brick. You can't brick the lollies. What are the ways that you... Because at the end of the day, you do kind of want them in the house, but you've got to come up with your own creative self-control measure.
1: Yes, because you don't want to completely get rid of
0: you
1: the thing.
0: You don't want to.
1: Because then you just won't be able to go on.
0: There's no joy.
1: Yeah, yeah,
0: there's
1: absolutely.
0: No joy. I have friends of mine who've had troubles with vapes before. And
1: friends of yours?
0: Yeah, good friends of mine.
1: Yeah.
0: And the bins just aren't far enough. Like they're not, like, because they can get it out of the bin.
1: It's very intimate knowledge on that subject.
0: They've put it in the bin and it just didn't work.
1: Yeah.
0: So they actually waited for their dog to do a poo and then they put the vape in the poo bag. With the dog's poo.
1: Clever.
0: Yeah, because you're not going to vape. You're not going to have a poo vape. Oh, yeah.
1: Well,
0: you might. You might. Desperate times. Annalise, any creative ways you've gone to?
2: Yeah, I bring my chocolates and my desserts into work and then I take home what I'm allowed for dessert.
0: Why you bring in cakes and stuff?
2: Sometimes, yeah.
0: You're not nice.
2: Yep, no, just...
0: You're just helping yourself.
2: I just take my little slice home and I leave the rest here.
0: Wow.
1: That's quite
0: people
1: clever.
0: People bake. Yeah. That makes so much sense.
1: Yes.
2: Yeah. Offload everything else. And then if there's a little leftover, I get dessert the next night. Otherwise, I'll have probably my mint slices, which I keep in my office drawer.
1: Good to know where they are. Good to know where they are.
0: And again, once you scratch under the surface, it starts to get pretty grim for everyone, doesn't it? All right, 131065, we'll hear from you guys up next. Lengths you've gone to ban or hide something from yourself.
1: I had to stop my ex-girlfriend from buying something.
0: We'll talk about that up next, Will and Woody.
3: Driving you home, it's Will and Woody. The three rules of comedy are repetition, repetition, and surprise.
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0: sleep when you have these two. It's Will and Woody keeping you up.
1: Will is on paternity leave, so Sophie Monk is here in the studio with me. Soph.
2: Yep.
1: You're a gamer.
2: I am. I'm a pretty good gamer, I'd say.
1: I think Australia would be genuinely shocked by this, and you're not lying.
2: I don't know why. Why is that? Just because I press a few buttons and succeed at it and shoot a few zombies, everyone's impressed, do you reckon?
1: Well, I just think if you see you in, you know, your public facing image,
2: yeah,
1: you don't think gamer.
2: No, you wouldn't.
1: It's the last
2: God,
1: thing.
2: God, she's a machine.
1: You are right. You are genuinely a machine.
2: Oh my God, these zombies, they look at me and run. In there.
1: Okay. So keep that confidence because yes. I think we can use that to make a lot of money together.
2: Fantastic.
1: I am in on it now, so it's 50-50 deal.
2: Yeah,
1: it
2: does.
1: That's my idea.
2: I know.
1: I've
2: been in contracts like this before.
0: You know the saying, where there's a Will, there's a Woody. Hang on, I don't think I got that quite right. Will and Woody driving you home.
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0: having a wonderful drive home. It is Will and Woody.
1: Woods, I want to go to a scorch. You scorched me a month ago. You scorched me. Scorched me well.
2: You had
0: Bravo.
2: You had a 24-hour period to scorch back. You cannot wait a month and then decide that you've got a retort.
1: I understand that there's normally a statute of limitations on retorts.
2: Yes.
1: I understand that.
2: The retort better be bloody good if you've waited a month to do it.
1: The retort can only exist. I could only retort a month later. Okay. Now, I'm about to explain why. Yeah.
2: Yeah, you've got me now.
1: I got you thinking.
2: I'm curious.
1: So,
2: do we start with how did I scorch you?
1: Great. Let's start there. So, a month ago, our accountant, Samantha, sent us the business transactions.
2: Yes.
1: For our shared credit card.
2: Yes.
1: She said, boys, These are the transactions that have been going on the credit card.
2: Oh, no, what have I done? Oh, no. I put it on my phone. What have I done?
1: Oh, no. So a month ago.
2: Yeah.
1: She said that.
2: Yes.
1: You went through the transactions. I went through the transactions in our own time. And yeah. The blood drained from my face as I realized that I had put the credit card on my phone, done the Pay ID thing.
2: Yeah,
1: and hence I'd racked up a number of expenses with our business card on personal items.
2: It's very funny.
1: Which managed to accrue quite a significant charge.
2: This is on the business credit card. Love a bowl. Got yourself an acai bowl. what happened there, mate? Need a bit of sugar for the show. You then went to Baker's Delight. Baker's Delight, a little bit of food for the big boy. He's on the clock.
1: Cheesy Mite in a lover bowl.
2: He's on the clock. Fruits on parade. Thought you'd do the fruit and veg shopping, chuck it on the business card. There
1: it's
2: you
1: next
2: go.
1: To lover bowl. Yeah.
2: You went to McCoppin's. You spent $99.99.
1: Expensive supermarket.
2: But on the same day, only an hour later, you went back to McCoppin's and you spent $89.52. What did you forget the first time you went to the supermarket? That's good gear. I had you over a barrel. And it felt good.
1: Yeah, I mean, it continued. It does pay me to pay this, but the higher you are, the harder you'll fall. So I'll play the other bit of it. This is awesome.
2: Will was at a bar and he wanted to order some wine.
1: Took him to a very fancy bar.
2: Is it true that the guy came over, what's your budget? What was Will's response to that?
3: He said something along the lines of, I don't have a budget, flung two hands in the air and said, give me your best.
2: You said, I don't have a budget.
1: Yeah.
2: And then you said, give me the best. And then you used our company credit card to pay for that wine.
4: Don't forget he also did say, I'll have two of the best.
1: What was the bill for that for the restaurant there?
2: $1,775.
1: And then I booked everyone a limo home.
2: All right.
1: So their stage is set, guys. You know how this works. You go through the transactions. You tell me how much I owe you. Right up next, Woodrow.
2: It was a two-day scorch.
1: I have the transactions from our joint business credit card from the 18th of February to the 31st of March.
2: Yes.
1: And let me tell you,
2: I
1: have spent none of it, and there is $1,800 sitting there.
2: Yeah, I bought the flail from Gladiator.
1: We'll do it right up next on Will and Woody.
5: 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Will and Woody, driving you home.
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But don't let that stop you from catching up in the meantime. 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

0: Will and Woody. Now, Woods, I could get you cancelled right now, though. So we've got the monthly expenditure from the company credit card. It's come through.
1: Can I just say, I told you, it was always going to be a bad idea for us to get a company credit card. I said that. When you were like, let's get some plastic, I was like, I just think this is dangerous and it's a slippery slope.
0: And it has been.
1: For you, it has been an absolute quagmire. For you, it has been.
0: But it's come back to bite you. Which I'm thrilled about.
1: I make company purchases that I discuss with you, and are clearly company purchases.
0: So, you torched me last month for what I'd spent on the company card. I had to reimburse all of that.
1: Of course you did. Mate, we're not paying for your acai bowls. I'm not paying for your supermarket groceries and your acai bowls.
0: I'm glad you brought that up. All right, so.
1: Why didn't I get this email, by the way? Did this go?
0: You did.
1: I haven't checked my email.
0: Nah. So Sam sent this email through our account and said, can you just verify these purchases for me? All right. So I'm just going to go through what we've got here.
1: Yeah.
0: There's about 30 of them, so I'll try and do it quickly.
1: Yeah, yeah.
0: I think there's one, two of the 30, one, two that are actually genuine business purchases.
1: Only two?
0: Two.
1: What about pre-show coffees?
0: We bought a team work. Present. Wow. Let's talk about the pre-show coffees. This is the team. Something that comes up because every day, because only since we've got the business credit card have I realised, now I've only started joining the dots, every afternoon you've gone, geez, who wants a coffee? All of a sudden, love an afternoon coffee from the cafe downstairs.
1: So can I reveal?
0: Yeah.
1: And if one other person says yes, I use the company credit card. If it's a solo, I have to pay for it myself. That's my little rule that I've set for myself.
0: I'm glad you said that without consulting your business partner.
1: That's why I'm always pressing you, like, Will, come on, mate. I think you need a coffee because then I feel less guilt.
0: $100 bottle of champagne.
1: That was for Tom's boyfriend. Sorry, husband. Sorry, fiance.
0: Oh, I was there for that.
1: You tapped.
0: I was there for that.
1: You tapped for that, mate.
0: And then we finish off with a little nookie.
1: Hey, sorry. No, sorry. So, you tapped. You said, can I have your most expensive bottle of champagne?
0: I did.
1: You've done
0: it
1: again.
0: We were both there.
1: I said we should get him a slab.
0: To finish this off, here is the audio of you asking constantly everyone in the team for the last month, whether or not you could shout them a coffee or now join business credit card.
2: Anyone downstairs? Food or coffee, Jeff? Would this be a company card? Is this a company card?
3: To an almond latte. I drove the same three quarter almond latte.
2: Do you want
3: one shot or one and a half shot? Same order as me. Will, coffee?
2: I'm just asking, is this a company card purchase?
1: I'm trying to talk to you.
0: You spent $750 at the cafe downstairs.
1: Over what?
0: Over a month.
1: I actually had an instant today, so I'm starting to, you know, I'm wrapping it up.
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3: Hey, Jax.
4: Hi, guys. How are you?
3: Good. Make us feel good.
4: I will. Mine's a bit of a warm and fuzzy one. So I was at a cafe not long ago, and I got up and paid the bill with my phone, and I left my wallet behind because I forgot that I had it. So the waiter ran down the street after me and gave me my wallet. So I had to return the gesture, and I gave him some money to buy lunch. So
2: That's lovely. And Jackie, you can have a $500 Chemist Warehouse voucher. Congratulations.
4: Yeah, woohoo! You guys are the best.
2: Did you? I don't know if this is just crazy, but did you think about kissing him in that moment? It just feels like a scene from a romance movie. Did you think about kissing him?
4: No, I'm happily married with three children.
2: Yeah. Well, there you go.
4: I didn't think about that.
2: Yeah, there you go.
5: That'll do it.
2: Good decision, Jackie. Great stuff. Enjoy your shopping at Chemist Warehouse. Have a great weekend, everyone.
3: Yeah.
2: So have a lovely weekend.
3: Have the best weekend.
2: And I'll see you on Monday. Yeah.
3: That's my final day.
2: That's
3: it for me.
2: Bloody hell.
3: Thank God. No, I'm joking.
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1: What makes a nugget, like, by definition?
2: Well, it's shape. It comes in many shapes.
1: So it's nugget-shaped.
2: Four iconic shapes. And
1: so if I cut a chicken breast into a smaller shape, is that a nugget then?
2: No. Let me tell you about the multiple shapes of a nugget. I've studied this for many years. You get the iconic round medallion shape. Yeah. You get, like, this almost, like, kite-shaped nugget. 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It's almost like the shape of Italy in a way.
1: I know the one you're talking about.
2: And if it's not one of those shapes, it's not a nugget. Sorry to bring science on the show.
1: Wowzers.
2: All solved.
0: It's Nick and Marcus for breakfast on Chilli. 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
7: Good morning, I'm James Royce. Australia's neo-Nazi movement says it would back a future One Nation government if the High Court overturns a ban on its proposed White Australia Party. Leader Thomas Sewell says his movement could help Pauline Hanson become PM. Labor and the Coalition are now urging her to reject that offer. An Australian man is facing up to 12 years jail in Bali after he was allegedly busted with 36 grams of cannabis, a bong and electronic scales. 36-year-old Aaron Brokenshire's South Denpasar apartment was raided on Monday. Local police accuse him of being a drug dealer. There are calls for Erin Patterson to receive better treatment behind bars, with an inmates lobby group claiming her solitary confinement is close to torture. Justice Action wants the Triple Mushroom murderer to receive counselling for her mental health. And Donald Trump has joined former US presidents at a memorial marking 25 years since September 11. He says, "We will always remember the close to 3,000 lives that were lost.
8: We will cherish their beautiful memories, and we will protect this country and its freedoms for every future generation. We will protect it like never before."
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7: Frio coach Justin Longmuir says the job's not done yet after his Dockers held off Geelong in last night's semi-final in Perth. The 14-point win sets up a preliminary final showdown with the Swans in Sydney next week, while Cats coach Chris Scott says the match summed up his side's season.
10: A lot of things went wrong. We found ourselves behind the eight ball at various times and found a way to hang in and give ourselves a chance. So really, that's kind of the thing that I'd like to focus on.
7: And Hawthorn awaits the winner of tonight's other semi-final between Brisbane and Adelaide. Lions coach Chris Fagan not buying into suggestions his side will necessarily respond to last week's thumping by the Swans.
11: "Just because we've done it in the past doesn't guarantee that it's going to happen tomorrow. We need to turn up ready to go. It's all about action. It's not about talk."
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12: Top of 15 today in Launceston with expected rain throughout the
1: day, very high chance, and a chance of thunderstorms in the late morning as well. 35 kilometre winds coming through. Sunday is a sunny day expected, top of 19, and your Monday mostly sunny with a top of 17 there. Scottsdale with a top of 13 today with rain coming through, 80% chance. Snow falling above 1,500 metres and thunderstorms in the late morning there as well. Sunny Sunday, a mostly sunny day, top of 18, and Monday mostly sunny again with a top of 15 there. And St Helens will be a top of 16 today. Very high chance of rain. More thunderstorms are about and 25 kilometre winds coming in. Sunday mostly sunny with a top of 19 and Monday possible showers with a top of 16. 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
10: Good morning, I'm James Royce. Police have been carrying out welfare checks after another Optus outage struck parts of Victoria, South Australia, Tassie and the Top End. More than 40 000 calls failed to get through in Victoria alone, while the telco is trying to find out the cause of the 76-minute disruption. Donald Trump has used the 25th anniversary of the September 11 attacks to pay tribute to the almost 3,000 lives that were lost, and also for those on board the United Airlines Flight 93 who fought back against the terrorists.
11: A brave flight attendant boiled water to fight back. A loving father from New Jersey, Todd Beamer, asked a telephone operator in Illinois to join him in the Lord's Prayer. And then he said his last words, "Let's roll."
10: An Australian man's expected to be charged with narcotics offences after he was allegedly busted with cannabis and a bong in his Bali apartment. Local police allege 36-year-old Aaron Robert Brokenshire is a drug dealer. He faces up to 12 years jail if convicted. And federal police have charged a tax office worker after they allegedly passed on info to a crime gang. The 32-year-old man has been charged with corruption offences. He'll face court later this month.
1: It starts with a hunger for great food, beach vibes, and a happy tribe. Parkside Bar and Kitchen.
0: Open 8 till 8 every day at the Tasman Holiday Parks in Helens. Chilli, your sport now.
10: Well, it was Wharfy time again in the West, with the Dockers recovering from last week's qualifying final loss to Hawthorn, downing the Cats by 14 points. Coach Justin Longmuir says there's little doubt the Frio crowd was a factor in last night's result.
2: Yeah, they were into the game from the first bounce, and it's intimidating for the opposition, clearly.
10: While Cats coach Chris Scott is now talking up the Dockers' chances of going all the way.
4: You know, I sort of had a feeling going into the game that the winner of this game would have a really good chance. And I'm probably more confident of that now.
10: And Brisbane coach Chris Fagan has shut down a reporter who suggested Hugh McLuggage should be dropped for tonight's semi-final against the Crows after a quiet showing in the loss to Sydney.
12: He's actually a champion, and he's been out for about 6 weeks. So we'll give him that go.
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13: Top of 15 today in Launceston with expected rain throughout the day, very high chance, and a chance of thunderstorms in the late morning as well, 35-kilometre winds coming through. Sunday is a sunny day expected, top of 19, and your Monday mostly sunny with a top of 17 there. Scottsdale with a top of 13 today with rain coming through, 80% chance. Snow falling above 1,500 metres and thunderstorms in the late morning there as well. Sunny Sunday, a mostly sunny day, top of 18, and Monday mostly sunny again with a top of 15 there. And St Helens will be a top of 16 today. Very high chance of rain. More thunderstorms are about and 25-kilometre winds coming in. Sunday mostly sunny with a top of 19, and Monday possible showers with a top of 16. For all your news, sports and weather, head to chillifm.com.au.
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0: Thomas Coley, and Chilli is putting you at the centre of Tasmania's biggest racing and social events. 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
5: Good morning, I'm James Royce. Labor and the Coalition say Pauline Hanson must reject an offer from Australia's neo-Nazi movement, which is promising to support One Nation to form government if the High Court overturns a ban on its White Australia Party. Leader Thomas Sewell says with his support, Pauline Hanson could become the next PM. Police have been carrying out welfare checks after another Optus outage struck parts of Victoria, South Australia, Tassie and the Top End. More than 40 000 calls failed to get through in Victoria alone, while the telco is trying to find out the cause of the 76-minute disruption. Donald Trump has led a solemn tribute to the lives lost on September 11 as the US marks the 25th anniversary of the terrorist attack.
6: 2,977 beautiful souls were ripped from our world. We will never, ever forget.
5: Tourism and hospitality groups have joined the calls for Canberra to not include working holiday makers in any migration crackdown. They say backpackers are crucial to filling jobs and to keep our economy moving. And an inmate lobby group is leading calls for Erin Patterson to receive counselling, saying the Triple Mushroom murderer's mental health is a worry as she's kept in solitary confinement.
4: Waterfalls, bushwalks, dirt bike and mountain trails, a great country pub, and a beer-drinking pig named Priscilla. It's got to be the pub in the paddock in Pyngana. Chilli, your sport now.
5: Fremantle's avoided a straight sets exit from the finals, downing Geelong by 14 points in last night's semi-final in Perth, while coach Chris Scott has calmed down after punching a wall when the Arc denied Ollie Dempsey a goal in the third.
7: It looked pretty clear to me. From what I'm told, everyone has the same opinion that Ollie did.
5: While Dockers coach Justin Longmuir is proud of his side's response to last week's qualifying final loss to the Hawks.
8: It was a total different intent from the first bounce tonight. Yeah, so I was really proud of that and really proud of the way that the players settled back into the third quarter and really proud of the way we finished the game off.
5: And the career of Adelaide veteran Taylor Walker will end tonight if the Crows don't get the job done in their semi-final against the Lions up at the Gabba.
4: Scamander Beach Resort is centrally located on the beautiful east coast of Tasmania, where the beaches are pristine, the air is clean, and the views are breathtaking. Scamander Beach Resort, the place to be on the east coast. Chilli's three-day forecast.
9: Top of 15 today in Launceston with expected rain throughout the day, very high chance, and a chance of thunderstorms in the late morning as well, 35-kilometre winds coming through. Sunday is a sunny day expected, top of 19, and your Monday mostly sunny with a top of 17 there. Scottsdale with a top of 13 today with rain coming through, 80% chance. Snow falling above 1,500 metres and thunderstorms in the late morning there as well. Sunny Sunday, a mostly sunny day, top of 18, and Monday mostly sunny again with a top of 15 there. And St Helens will be a top of 16 today, very high chance of rain, more thunderstorms are about, and 25-kilometre winds coming in. Sunday mostly sunny with a top of 19, and Monday, possible showers with a top of 16. 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
0: 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News. Now.
8: Good morning, I'm James Royce. Police have spent the night carrying out welfare checks following the latest outage to impact Optus. Yesterday's 76-minute disruption struck parts of the southeastern states and also the Northern Territory, while more than 40 calls in Victoria couldn't connect to 000. Donald Trump has joined former US presidents at a memorial marking 25 years since September 11, saying we will always remember the close to 3,000 lives that we lost.
9: We will cherish their beautiful memories, and we will protect this country and its freedoms for every future generation.
8: Small businesses are warning they're being pushed to the brink, with a survey finding one in three owners have seriously considered shutting up shop in the past year. Their top concerns are high power bills, supply costs and red tape. There are calls for Aaron Patterson to receive better treatment behind bars, with an inmates' lobby group demanding the triple murderer be given access to counselling, claiming her solitary confinement is akin to torture. And Labor's plan to increase the tax on international flights appears set to be blocked after the Greens joined the Coalition and One Nation in opposing the $10 increase to the passenger movement charge.
0: Nutrien Ag Island Stampede Bull Ride Launceston Silver Dome, Friday 2nd and Saturday 3rd October. Proceeds to the Launceston Children's Ward. Tickets from Ticketek. Chilli, your sport now.
8: Freo coach Justin Longmuir says the job's not done yet after his Dockers held off Geelong in last night's semi-final in Perth. The 14-point win sets up a preliminary final showdown with the Swans in Sydney next week, while Cats coach Chris Scott says the match summed up his side's season.
10: A lot of things went wrong. We found ourselves behind the eight ball at various times and found a way to hang in and give ourselves a chance. So really, that's kind of the thing that I'd like to focus on.
8: And Hawthorn awaits the winner of tonight's other semi-final between Brisbane and Adelaide. Lions coach Chris Fagan not buying into suggestions his side will necessarily respond to last week's thumping by the Swans.
11: Just because we've done it in the past doesn't guarantee that it's going to happen tomorrow. We need to turn up ready to go. It's all about action. It's not about talk.
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12: Top of 15 today in Launceston with expected rain throughout the day. Very high chance and a chance of thunderstorms in the late morning as well. 35 kilometre winds coming through. Sunday is a sunny day expected, top of 19, and your Monday mostly sunny with a top of 17 there. Scottsdale with a top of 13 today with rain coming through, 80% chance. Snow falling above 1,500 metres and thunderstorms in the late morning there as well. Sunny Sunday, a mostly sunny day, top of 18, and Monday mostly sunny again with a top of 15 there. And St Helens will be a top of 16 today. Very high chance of rain. More thunderstorms are about and 25 kilometre winds coming in. Sunday mostly sunny with a top of 19 and Monday possible showers with a top of 16. 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
7: Good morning, I'm James Royce. Australia's neo-Nazi movement says it would back a future One Nation government if the High Court overturns a ban on its proposed White Australia Party. Leader Thomas Sewell says his movement could help Pauline Hanson become PM. Optus is investigating the cause of its latest outage that has affected the southeastern states and Northern Territory. Yesterday's 76-minute disruption prevented 41 calls to 000 from getting through in Victoria alone. Police there have spent the night carrying out welfare checks. Police have arrested a teenager over last week's shooting death of Sydney Sparky Joshua McDonald. They allege the 18-year-old was operating a drone that they've linked to their murder investigation. And Donald Trump has used the 25th anniversary of the September 11 attacks to pay tribute to the almost 3,000 lives that were lost, including those on board United Airlines Flight 93, who fought back against the terrorists.
8: A brave flight attendant, boiled water to fight back. A loving father from New Jersey, Todd Beamer, a telephone operator in Illinois to join him in the Lord's Prayer. And then he said his last words, "Let's roll."
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7: Well, it was Wharfie time again in the West, with the Dockers recovering from last week's qualifying final loss to Hawthorn, downing the Cats by 14 points. Coach Justin Longmuir says there's little doubt the Frio crowd was a factor in last night's result.
10: Now they're into the game from the first bounce, and it's intimidating for the opposition, clearly.
7: While Cats coach Chris Scott is now talking up the Dockers' chances of going all the way.
11: You know, I sort of had a feeling going into the game that the winner of this game would have a really good chance. And I'm probably more confident of that now.
7: And Brisbane coach Chris Fagan has shut down a reporter who suggested Hugh McLuggage should be dropped for tonight's semi-final against the Crows after a quiet showing in the loss to Sydney.
12: He's actually a champion, and he's been out for about 6 weeks, so we'll give him that go.
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13: Top of 15 today in Launceston, with expected rain throughout the day, very high chance, and a chance of thunderstorms in the late morning as well. 35 kilometre winds coming through. Sunday is a sunny day expected, top of 19, and your Monday mostly sunny with a top of 17 there. Scottsdale with a top of 13 today with rain coming through, 80% chance. Snow falling above 1,500 metres and thunderstorms in the late morning there as well. Sunny Sunday, a mostly sunny day, top of 18, and Monday mostly sunny again with a top of 15 there, and St Helens will be a top of 16 today. Very high chance of rain, more thunderstorms are about, and 25 kilometre winds coming in. Sunday mostly sunny with a top of 19, and Monday possible showers with a top of 16. For all your news, sports and weather, head to chillifm.com.au.
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